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0: 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But first, Katrina reaching out in North Bergen, New Jersey. 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

Mars 20, Risk It All. Now, at this point, Noah Kahan is a global artist, but he writes songs mostly about his small hometown of Stafford, Vermont, because it keeps him grounded. When he goes back to visit, people in his town don't treat him like a big-time celebrity because he's still just Noah, who used to play on the soccer team. He was your old co-worker at the valet. Now check him out, The Great Divide, 19.

Great Divide 19, Noah Kahan. In a couple of weeks, Alex Warren's going to kick off his North American leg of the Little Orphan Alex tour. But he's also working on another important project, his next album. He said that the music is basically finished, but next comes a challenging process of deciding the order of the track list. Which songs are the priority and what gets left out? We'll keep you posted. Now, Fever Dream 18.

Alex Warren, 18, Fever Dream. The American Music Awards, just a couple weeks away. Lady Gaga up for 6 categories. She could take home trophies for Artist of the Year, Tour of the Year, and Album of the Year for Mayhem. Here's Abracadabra, now on 1840 Extra.

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8: Inside the top 20. So BTS just kicked off their first world tour in 4 years, and the K-pop band is leaving their mark on every city that they visit in a really big way. When they arrive to a tour stop, BTS basically takes over with thousands of fans traveling in to catch the show, and it's estimated that each concert generates hundreds of millions of dollars for the region. Here's Swim 17. Swim.

Tit for Tat, Tate McRae down 3-16. Well, the mini residencies by Harry Styles are some of the most anticipated shows of the year, which broke sales records all over the world. But he's using that success to help make touring easier for smaller artists. A portion of his sales in the UK will go into a special fund to be distributed to touring musicians, as well as grassroots venues and promoters, sort of offset the cost of touring and help small acts reach more fans. Here he is, Harry, American Girls, 15.

Styles, American Girls at 15. All right, Hilary Duff will head out on her tour performing in arenas all over the world, but she's treating the run as a family road trip. Let's go. The whole fam, taking her husband, four kids along for the ride. They've already mapped out things they want to see and do across the U.S. so they don't get bored of seeing the show every night. So they've got an activity plan. Here she is, roommates, Hilary, 14.

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11: Just outside your top 10, and Sienna Spiro says she made close to 900 versions of her hit Die on This Hill, including one that sounded like a track by Silk Sonic and another that reminded her of Lauryn Hill. Her producer Omer Fetty believed with Sienna's voice, less is more. And when you have a vocal as special as hers, he wanted to put a giant flashlight on her performance and let it shine. So they made a piano version that was basically just singing and stripped down piano. And it all worked. 13, Die on This Hill.

Die on This Hill, 13, Sienna Spyro. Ella Langley's latest project, Dandelion, debuted at number one on the album chart, and she says the songs are connecting so strongly with fans because they're basically a more mature version of her artistry. She knew exactly what she wanted to create when she was writing the album and showed up to every session loaded with ideas, complemented by her ornate vision boards and hundreds of other songs for inspiration. She hoped the record would feel like summer nights with fireflies, a bonfire, and a beach you can dance to. And she definitely reached that goal because everyone is moving to this. Choosing Texas, number 12.

Teddy Swims. He was at Coachella last month. He debuted a brand new song on stage. Now the track could land on our charts soon. It's called Mr. Know-It-All. 1840 Breakout, Teddy Swims.

0: New music from Teddy Swims there. It's called Mr. Know-It-All, an AT40 breakout.
1: Coming up next,
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0: Count them down. From the shores of Lake Superior on Mix 93 in Hancock, Michigan, to the top of the Rocky Mountains on the Peak 92.3 in Salida, Colorado. Still a few hits between us and number one. Let's go, Taylor. 10, Elizabeth Taylor. Elizabeth.

Taylor Swift, Opalite. That is number 9. She has a rare 3 in a row here in the top 10, going back to back to back. That almost never happens. The Fate of Ophelia, number 8.

That's Taylor at number 8 on AT40. Well, the brothers Joel and Luke Smallbone, who make up the band Fourth King and Country, have a new single out. They said it's more than just a song. It's a rallying cry. It's called World on Fire, and they hope it inspires people to live fully alive in a world where it's so easy to let life pass you by. This could be their 7th AT40 hit. We got it for you here. World on Fire for King and Country. AT40 Breakout. And now-

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1: Coming up next.
0: Well, Ray puts in a second week in the same spot, and Somber's been bouncing around the same two positions for the past 6 weeks. Stay with us.
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3: We're inside the top 10. One of the most anticipated albums of the year is the next one from Olivia Rodrigo, You Seem Pretty Sad for a Girl So in Love, which is coming out next month. We'll check in with Olivia and hear more about the new song after 7. Back to Friends, Somber.

0: friend Somber. That's 7. All right, Olivia Rodrigo. First album since 2023's Guts on the way. And Olivia calls it her most experimental project yet. Here she is.
1: I started writing this album at a time in my life where I was experiencing real romantic love for the first time. And so I was tasked with writing an album full of love songs. And I went back and I kind of listened to all of my favorite love songs throughout history or throughout, you know, whatever that I love. And I realized that the thing that I loved so much about them is not that they were really happy, but they had sort of an element of sadness or fear or melancholy or longing, and that's what kind of made them tug at your heartstrings so much, and that's what moved you so much. And so that was kind of the thing that I set out to do in this album, is I wanted to make a sad love song. So when I figured out this title, I was like, perfect.
0: Olivia's new album, You Seem Pretty Sad for a Girl So in Love, coming out June 12th. Here she is, an AT40 on the Verge track, Drop Dead.

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0: These are the top five of the week. A legendary pop star recently announced new music. With the help of some artists from the next generation of pop music, I'll fill you in coming up. Now, Olivia Dean, So Easy, number five.

0: Olivia Dean, So Easy, 5. Earlier this month, Madonna announced her first studio album in 7 years. It's actually a sequel to her 05 project, Confessions on a Dance Floor. The next one's called Confessions 2. And after a surprise appearance with Sabrina Carpenter at Coachella, she gave fans an early listen with a party at a nightclub in West Hollywood with Addison Rae by her side. She says she put her heart and soul into Confessions 2. She can't wait for it to come out July 3rd.
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1800s. Before that is Golden. Well, last year, the Goo Goo Dolls released an EP called Summer Anthem, which included a hit that made it to 1840. It's called Not Goodbye. Another track from that project could hit our charts soon. It's called Misery. Here it is, 1840 Breakout.

0: Alex Warren at number 3. So Bruno Mars' longest-running completely solo number 1 is Just the Way You Are back in 2011. But this weekend, he's got a chance to tie his own record with 6 weeks at number 1. We'll find out if he can do it. Who's got the biggest two in North America? Coming up.
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0: We're down to the biggest two. The American Music Awards, just a few weeks away. Queen Latifah hosting that live ceremony in Vegas, and Taylor Swift has the most nominations with 8 nods. But with second place, it's a 4-way tie. 7 nominations for Morgan Wallen, Sabrina Carpenter, Somber, and Olivia Dean, number 2.

Man I Need, Olivia Dean, and that is number two. And here we go. 28 million of you waiting to hear it, so let's get to it. The number one song in the country. So the artist behind the top track can really do it all, and he proves it in the music video for this next hit. The visual is a retro studio, with our number one artist playing every role in the band, from lead vocals, guitar, even behind a set of conga drums. He said that filming the visual was tricky, because he didn't consider how complex it would be to play all those different characters, but overall, it was fun, which matches the energy of the biggest song in North America. I Just Might, Bruno Mars, the number one song on AT40 for 6 weeks.

0: 6 weeks on top. I just might. Bruno Mars. And there you have it, your countdown. So Bruno got back to that number one spot. Next time, we'll have to see what happens. Maybe it's a new number one. In the meantime, stay with us on social, and I'll see you weeknights on Wheel of Fortune with Vanna White. Have a great Mother's Day weekend.
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1: I used to think about immature things. 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

0: 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Steve Hamill, weekday mornings. And Terry's kept him in line for half of that. Thank you, Terry. 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

0: 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And Terry's kept him in line for half of that. Thank you, Terry. 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

0: it's Monday again. 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
12: Yeah, does the Twilight Zone really need its own day, or are we just kind of living it every day now?
13: Some days feel like the Twilight Zone. I just keep waiting for the episode to end.
12: Yeah, I know. Where are the credits? Uh-huh. Where are the credits? We keep waiting.
13: Get off this ride now,
12: yeah,
13: please.
12: Yeah, I know. Monday morning, May 11th. Good morning. Did you have a nice Mother's Day weekend?
13: It was a nice weekend.
12: And we did get like a couple rounds of annoying showers throughout the day yesterday, but otherwise, it was a beautiful day.
13: I didn't get any.
12: You didn't get any of
13: those?
12: Yeah.
13: I didn't get nothing.
12: Because I was working outside at a project. I'm like,
13: interesting. We had sun all day.
12: I kept yelling at it, stop raining.
13: How'd that work out for you?
12: It did. Of course, it worked out for me.
13: Excellent.
12: It did. It was fine. It was refreshing.
13: All
12: so
13: right.
12: Now Mother's Day is behind us.
13: Yes.
12: We did get into the low 70s, and that was quite a beautiful day. But we won't have any of that for a while. No, we're still stuck in 60 land. We'll get to the forecast coming up. Let's get a news update now in the MyKeyNow News Center.
14: Good morning. Iran has sent its response to the latest U.S. ceasefire proposal via Pakistani mediators, but U.S. President Donald Trump quickly rejected it as, quote, all caps, totally unacceptable, offering no details. Sunday's development is the latest setback to resolve the standoff that has sent energy prices soaring. A French woman evacuated from the MV Hondius cruise ship has tested positive for hantavirus. Her health worsened in the hospital overnight. An American passenger being flown to Nebraska also tested positive, but had no symptoms. State vehicle inspection contractor Gordon Darby Incorporated says it plans to file a new federal lawsuit against New Hampshire officials after voluntarily dismissing its earlier legal challenge over the state's suspended vehicle inspection program. For now, annual vehicle inspections remain suspended while the case continues through the courts. Keene officials opened two bids.

It's for the downtown reconstruction project Friday, with Vermont-based Casella Construction submitting the lower proposal at just over $26 million. That's still $2 million over the city's revised project budget of $24 million. The Ethiopian Community Development Council in Vermont urged calm Saturday after confirming a recent immigration and customs enforcement action in the region, calling it an isolated incident, not part of a broader operation targeting immigrants with legal status. Brattleboro Police Chief Jeremy Evans said his department was not involved. Partly sunny, low 60s in the Mike Heen Now News Center. I'm Sean Patrick. We got-

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2: 5:36.
3: Sports. Well, had the Celtics moved on, I don't think they would have gotten past the New York Knicks. Knicks are on fire right now. They swept Philadelphia in round two, 144-114, winning by 30 in the fourth game in Philly. So Knicks are for real. They will take on the winner of the Cleveland-Detroit series. Well, the NBA's worst team, the Washington Wizards, won the draft lottery on Sunday. They are poised to pick first overall. So there you go. We'll see who the Wiz take.
2: Okay.
3: Not take a Wiz. That's different.
2: That's different. And shouldn't be done in public.
3: Red Sox lost 4-1. They were rained out on Saturday. Tampa Bay gets the win again, 4-1 from Fenway yesterday. They'll be off today. And they'll get ready for the Philadelphia Phillies. That is sports at 5:37. It's caught up from the weekend. Our K&E clips on the way in 8 minutes.

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0: 1037 KNEFM. Måneskin Begging at 543. Steve and Terry in the morning. Monday morning, May 11th, and a mix of sun and clouds for us today. Not a bad day. 62 the high. Partly cloudy tonight, 35. Tomorrow, sunshine, 61. Wednesday, overcaser with rain at times in 57.
1: A what now?
0: Overcaser. I like the extra R in there. Mm-hmm. That's nice. Or it could be overcaster. I'm pretty sure
1: that it's just plain old overcast.
0: Okay, fine. Well, you know, it's more fun if I point it out than when you point it out.
1: It's totally, apparently more fun for you.
0: So the rain is coming back on Wednesday again, 57. Mm-hmm. That's that. All right. Okay. What do we got outside right now?
1: It's 38, Steve.
0: It's chilly again.
1: Yeah, it is.
0: At 544. We'll get into our K&E clips. Those are on the way next.
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0: All of the cinnamon rolls for Cinnamon Roll Friday were gone.
1: That does not surprise me.
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1: Nope, not even a little.
0: 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I would like that, that, that, and that.
1: No, oh. And maybe two of those.
0: And that. Mm-hmm. All right, good. We'll start with this one. Wow, from Rhode Island. A 7-year-old student named Samir Santana is a hero after performing the Heimlich on a classmate.
1: Oh, wow.
0: He's 7. Here he is, and then we'll hear from Mom.
7: I saw him choking. My teacher told me to calm down, and everyone sit down. She said she's going to call for help. And then I came and ran and did the Heimlich on him.
8: I was shocked. Obviously, as a 7-year-old, I don't really expect for him to know something like that. There was really no words.
0: Yeah.
1: That's crazy.
0: So he learned it last year at school.
1: Well, it's a good thing he didn't listen to his teacher.
0: Yeah, sit down and calm down. We'll get some help. Nope, I'm jumping into action.
1: Wow.
0: That's great. I really like this clip. This is a very honest clip. So, like anything, Airbnb, VRBO, Uber, Lyft.
1: Yep.
0: It's a two-part relationship.
1: Sure.
0: Like with Uber, you have the driver who is always working on his perfect driver rating.
1: Yes.
0: And the rider who is always trying to work on their perfect rider rating.
1: Yes, yeah.
0: So what do you think the CEO of Uber has for a rider rating?
1: Oh, no.
0: You would think it would be perfect, right?
1: You would think.
0: Here he is. This is Dana Khosrowshahi. I can't even finish it. This

0: is Dana K talking about his rider rating.
1: It is a 481 now. I still have to build it up. I think I'm on the phone too much when I'm in the car. I asked the driver, you know, do you mind if I make a phone call? But, you know, I'm working on it. I'm increasing it.
0: Huh. But here's what I like about that. When you're the CEO of Uber, he probably knows some of the tech people that could make it a 5. Right? Like, just can you throw in some an extra 1,000 rides?
2: Someone, and you know someone would call him on that.
0: Right.
2: What do you mean you're a 5? There's no way.
0: Even the CEO of Uber does not have a perfect 5-star rider rating. Last night on Netflix, The Roast of Kevin Hart. Oh, man. Last time we saw him at a roast was the roast of Tom Brady.
2: Right.
0: So you had a feeling this was coming back around.
3: I'm going to tell you right now, this is going to be way better than the Tom Brady roast. Way better.
4: Do you ever shut up? Have you even left the forum? Or have you just been here screaming into that mic the last 2 years waiting for daddy to come home? Well, unlike your real dad, I actually showed up.
3: Oh, you son of a...
4: I do have a few words for you before I return to my affairs in Las Vegas. Oh, wait. Not supposed to talk about affairs in Vegas? I think I broke another rule.
0: As you know, it's all on the table at the roast.
2: Yeah.
0: And some of the greats were there.
5: Everyone loves you, Kevin Hart. What a story. Your dad was a street hustler and addicted to crack cocaine. So I guess being dependent on The Rock runs in the family.
2: That's hilarious.
6: Kevin's dad wasn't there for him because he was addicted to cocaine, which is a lot more respectable than not being there for your kids because you're filming Jumanji 3.
7: Kevin, you're going to hear some things tonight that you're not familiar with. Those things are called punchlines.
0: Jeff Ross, Shane Gillis, Cat Williams. And, of course, a majority of that material was not broadcast friendly.
2: Oh, so I bet.
0: That 1 minute was probably it.
2: Yeah.
0: That's probably it. Yeah, that is not a family-friendly event.
2: Nope.
0: On Netflix.
2: Not
0: the roast
2: so
0: of Kevin Hart. Good stuff. And there you go. Those are your K&E clips at 5:53.

0: 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Tate McRae at 5:59 Monday morning. Nice and bright early. And I don't even know when sunrise officially is right now, but I know it's
1: certainly... It was starting to glow this morning at 4:15.
0: Yeah, like it, just that little bit way off in the horizon. Let's see. Sunrise, sunset. I won't sing the song. 5:30 a.m. officially, and sunset is now after 8. It's 8:02.
1: Wow. All right.
0: 8:02 p.m.
1: We're getting there.
0: Let's go, sunshine.
1: Summer is coming.
0: Keep that going. All right. You know what? Spring is here. Spring has been here for a while.
1: Yep.
0: Yes. I'm almost ready to kick it up a notch. 6 o'clock. We'll get you updated with our news from Sean on the way next.
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0: All right, 6:04. Terry has lots of little nuggets for us in the world of Hollywood.
1: True. Yes, I do. But, you know, I think everybody's going to be talking about the lawsuit. It involves Matt Damon and Ben Affleck.
0: The lawsuit.
1: Yeah,
0: we'll get into that
1: coming
0: up.
1: But there are two lawsuits in today's Hollywood highlights.
0: All right.
1: Ooh.
0: Good digging. That's coming up in 10 minutes. Let's get a news update now. Here is Sean Patrick.
13: Good morning. President Donald Trump's trip to China may not come with the same fanfare that accompanied his first term visit. For this week's get-together between Trump and China's Xi Jinping, the Iran war is raising the stakes for both sides. China is the biggest buyer of Iran's oil. Trump, meanwhile, had hoped China would do more to help reopen the Strait of Hormuz. The remains of a U.S. soldier missing during military exercises in Morocco have been recovered in the Atlantic Ocean. The Army announced Sunday 1st Lieutenant Kendrick Lamont Key Jr., a 27-year-old air defense artillery officer, was found by a Moroccan military search team. Key was one of two soldiers who fell off a cliff during a recreational hike. The New Hampshire Department of Corrections is searching for a missing inmate who walked away from the Calumet transitional housing unit Saturday night. Officials said Sean Michael Bailey, a minimum security inmate, is now on escape status. WMUR reports Bailey is serving time for violation of probation, felon in possession of a dangerous weapon, and two counts of controlled drugs for sale. About 630 undergraduate students and 36 graduate students braved the rain and packed the Fisk Quad at Keene State College Saturday to commemorate the conclusion of their degrees. The day featured the return of President Melinda Treadwell, who came back to receive the Granite State Award. Wyndham Southwest Supervisory Union's Twin Valley Elementary School in Wilmington in Vermont is close to naming its next principal. Superintendent Bill Basic announced in an email the school had, quote, three outstanding finalists. The board is expected to select the new principal Thursday. Partly sunny, low 60s in the MyKeene Now News Center. I'm Sean Patrick.
1: 6:06. We're currently sitting at 38 degrees.

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1: 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And another day, three more keywords coming up in the Styles in the City contest. 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
2: We'll see a mix of sun and clouds today as we climb to 62 degrees. Partly cloudy overnight, down to 35. Mainly sunny for Tuesday, 61. And overcast on Wednesday, some rain at times. We're looking at a high only around 57 degrees. And it's 38 outside right now.
1: Yeah, we'll get into your Hollywood highlights on the way next.

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10: Oh, this is messy. The Miami-Dade narcotics officers who seized $22 million stashed in orange buckets in 2016 are suing the production companies of Matt Damon and Ben Affleck for defamation, saying the Netflix police thriller The Rip, inspired by their high-profile bust, falsely portrayed them as corrupt. Filed on Tuesday in a Florida federal district court, the lawsuit names the defendants Artists Equity, the production company founded by Ben and Matt, as well as co-producer Falco Pictures. The plaintiffs, Jason Smith and Jonathan Santana, are seeking unspecified damages for defamation. Defamation by implication and intentional infliction of emotional distress. The spokesperson for Netflix, which was not named as a defendant, did not immediately respond as a request for comment on Friday night. The police thriller was marketed as inspired by true events, but the lawsuit says the movie borrowed heavily from a real June 29, 2016 Miami-Dade narcotics investigation, in which officers discovered nearly $22 million in cash hidden in orange buckets behind a false wall inside a Miami Lakes home. The plaintiffs say the film recreated several distinctive details from the case while falsely depicting the officers involved as corrupt and criminal.
11: Wait, lawsuit. Did they not name their names in the movies?
10: No.
11: Then did they put that disclaimer thing? All of these events are made up. And if there's any coincidence, it's just a coincidence.
10: Well, here's the problem. The largest cash, the cash was $21,970,411. The complaint states that Santana was the lead detective on the case while Smith supervised the operation. And they actually had people coming up to them after the movie came out asking how many buckets they kept.
11: Oh, got it.
10: So,
11: hey, how many Homer buckets did you keep?
10: Yeah. It's okay. Not good. It's not good.
11: You know, hold on. Now I need to look it up.
10: Yeah.
11: How many $100 bills can you stuff in a 5-gallon bucket?
10: Dua Lipa has filed a $15 million lawsuit against Samsung, accusing the electronics company of using her likeness to sell TVs without her permission or compensation. In a complaint filed on Friday in the Central District of California, the multi-Grammy winner is accusing the electronic company of copyright infringement, trademark infringement, and violation of her right of publicity in order to obtain redress for the massive continuing unauthorized commercial exploitation of her valuable image. It's literally on the front of the box. It's like picture of the TV with
11: Dua Lipa
10: face.
11: On it. Okay, all right.
10: She alleges that Samsung used that photo, which she owns the copyright to, that was taken in the backstage at the Austin City Limits Music Festival in 2024, and it's displayed on all their packaging. It's crazy.
11: Yeah.
10: I think she's got
11: definitely
10: something. Has legal grounds.
11: Just
10: there.
11: Imagine if it was Taylor Swift.
10: Yeah.
11: Like, they know not to do that.
10: They wouldn't. Right? And finally, The Devil Wears Prada 2 edges out Mortal Kombat 2 at the North American box office this weekend. Studio estimates Sunday show The Devil Wears Prada earned $43 million in the second weekend, while Mortal Kombat 2 took in $40 million in its first. They have grossed now $433.2 million worldwide in 12 days.
11: Wow.
10: Yeah.
11: That's quite the take.
10: I think so.
11: There you go. Those are your Hollywood highlights at 6:21. This is Alex Warren.

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0: 1037 KNEFM. Adele, hello. It's 627. Last week, I heard that this was coming, and it came. It came this weekend. New song, new video.
1: Okay.
0: From a couple of old dudes.
1: I wondered if we'd be hearing that.
0: It's Paul McCartney with Ringo Starr.
1: Yep.

0: Home to Us is what it's called. It's their first ever duet just between Paul and Ringo. And that is part of Paul McCartney's new album, The Boys of Dungeon Lane, which comes out May 29th, about 2 weeks away. So end of this month, a whole new album of Paul McCartney stuff.
1: That's cool.
0: And the video features, you know, all the rare pictures of Paul and Ringo when they were younger. It's kind of neat because these aren't really pictures that you've seen before. Where I'm looking at that going, oh, okay, all right, because you'd figure they go through the archives, but apparently they came up with some new stuff, too.
1: I like new stuff. I mean, they were together for a long time. There has to be pictures out there that we haven't seen yet.
0: Yeah, exactly.
1: So,
0: especially when they were little. So it's always good to hear new Paul McCartney.
1: Yeah, absolutely.
0: By the way, Ringo Starr, I believe, is a little bit older. I think he's a little bit older.
1: Okay.
0: Ringo is going to be 86 in July. And I think Paul is only like 85.
1: All right.
0: 84, 85.
1: It's only.
0: Yeah. Are we really comparing ages when we're there? So there you go. It's 6:29. We'll get you updated news and sports next.
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6: It's 6:33. Let's get a news update. Here is Sean Patrick.
7: Good morning. Iran has sent its response to the latest U.S. ceasefire proposal via Pakistani mediators, but U.S. President Donald Trump quickly rejected it as, quote, all caps, totally unacceptable, offering no details. Sunday's development is the latest setback to resolve the standoff that has sent energy prices soaring. A French woman evacuated from the MV Hondius cruise ship has tested positive for hantavirus. Her health worsened in the hospital overnight. An American passenger being flown to Nebraska also tested positive but had no symptoms. State vehicle inspection contractor Gordon Darby Incorporated says it plans to file a new federal lawsuit against New Hampshire officials after voluntarily dismissing its earlier legal challenge over the state's suspended vehicle inspection program. For now, annual vehicle inspections remain suspended while the case continues through the courts. Keene officials opened two bids for the downtown reconstruction project Friday, with Vermont-based Casella Construction submitting the lower proposal at just over $26 million. That's still $2 million over the city's revised project budget of $24 million. The Ethiopian Community Development Council in Vermont urged calm Saturday after confirming a recent immigration and customs enforcement action in the region, calling it an isolated incident not part of a broader operation targeting immigrants with legal status. Brattleboro Police Chief Jeremy Evans said his department was not involved. Partly sunny, low 60s in the My Keene Now News Center. I'm Sean Patrick.
8: 38 degrees now at 6:34.
6: 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Well, Knicks took care of the Philadelphia 76ers in a sweep. 144-114 on Sunday. They await the winner of the Cleveland-Detroit series. I got to tell you, if the Celtics didn't get ousted in the first round, I think they would have struggled against the Knicks.
8: Yeah.
6: So watching the Knicks' dominance of Philly makes me feel a little better, I guess. A little better. Well, worst team in basketball this year. They had a 50-50 shot at getting the number one ping pong ball, and they did. The Washington Wizards win the draft lottery Sunday. They're poised to take the first overall pick this year. Red Sox come up short against the Tampa Bay Rays, 4-1. Sox off today. They will get ready for the Philadelphia Phillies tomorrow. That is sports at 6:35. Terry's got our stupid news coming up in 10 minutes.
8: I mean, what happened to a good old siphoning hose?
6: Oh, siphoning hose, yeah.
8: The heck?
6: You know, that's the thing. When you have those lockable gas

0: tanks.
1: Right? When you got to have those released. Yeah, you're not going to like this story. Nope, that's coming up in 10 minutes with Stupid News. This is One Republic.

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0: 103.7 KNEFM. Billie Eilish, Birds of a Feather. Well, her movie this weekend, the tour, live in 3D, did about $7.5 million in North America. That was good enough for fifth place.
1: Yep.
0: I couldn't tell where that was going to land. It wouldn't have surprised me if it was in the top three, and, you know, didn't surprise me when it showed up at number five.
1: Yeah.
0: But still, $7.5 million in tickets for that with James Cameron behind the scenes. What are we doing now, James Cameron? You doing concerts now? Yes, he is. Weather here for the week, early part of the week now. 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
1: We'll see a mix of sun and clouds today as we climb to 62 degrees. Partly cloudy overnight, down to 35. Mainly sunny for Tuesday, 61 degrees. And on Wednesday, overcast. Some rain at times, 57 degrees. It's 39 outside right now.
0: Okay. All right. Nice and refreshing morning. And we've got your stupid news. That is on the way next. Well, it's no longer a secret. 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

0: making the world a brighter place, even though those in the feature are not that bright. Kangen EFM Stupid News.
1: This is absolutely crazy. Blows my mind. Metro Minnesota mechanics are seeing more drilled gas tanks. Yeah, gas thieves are drilling right directly into vehicle tanks, leaving some Minnesota drivers with repair bills far higher than the value of the fuel stolen. AAA says Minnesota gas prices are approaching $4.20 a gallon on average. In the metro, mechanics say thieves are targeting lifted trucks because they're easier to get under and drill into the tank. Jamie Phelps said thieves drilled holes in his truck's gas tank on Monday. He was one of three victims in his St. Paul neighborhood whose tanks were drilled. You stole 5 gallons of gas times five, that's $25, but in reality, that cost me $2,500. Minneapolis police said they've had at least 12 reported drilled gas tanks this year so far. St. Paul police said they've had 7 reports since April 1st and told 5 Eyewitness News they believe the crime is underreported. He said he didn't report his drilled gas tank because he didn't have enough evidence to share with police. Colin Finley, a journeyman technician at Midway Ford Roseville, said he has looked into the problem. He said he's seen 5 to 10 drilled gas tanks so far this year. Said repairs are still costly, even when the charges he charges less than competitors. Had to get that in there. On the smaller stuff, it's upwards of $1,500 a tank. That's just crazy.
2: Can we step back a little bit? Why is it if I were to drill into a gas tank, I wouldn't be here anymore?
1: Yeah, well, you'd probably use an electric drill.
2: There's some, even if you use like a hand drill.
1: Well, I mean, there's always a chance of a spark.
2: Yeah, that's what I'm saying.
1: Yeah.
2: Like, what are they using? Like a super plastic tipped drill bit?
1: I don't know.
2: That's what would happen to me.
1: I mean, I don't think that they're really high on the IQ scale. So they probably...
2: That's unbelievable.
1: Too stupid to realize they could blow up.
2: That could be. So there you go. Well, guess what? You might have set up tomorrow's stupid news story.
1: Possibly.
2: Let's see how that goes. Harry Styles at 6:49.

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0: 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Ed Sheeran at 6:58. Steve and Terry in the morning. How deep have you? I almost said divin. How deep have you dived, or dove, or divin into the UFO stuff that was released?
1: I have not yet.
0: Last week, okay. I've listened to a lot of chatter about it, and
1: I've been hearing a lot about it, but I haven't actually gone and looked. But I mean, it almost broke the internet when they released it.
0: Oh yeah,
1: it was like millions and millions of people.
0: Yep. So it's, you know, all about more transparency, and I do like that they're just like, okay, here's everything, and you make up your own decision.
1: Right. And it's not anywhere near everything.
0: You think there's still more?
1: There's
0: still more. So it is kind of fun to see some of these things.
1: I bet.
0: Especially this, the one that was recorded on the moon during the Apollo 12 mission in 1969, showing the shadow. You can see the shadows of the astronauts, mm-hmm. along with a highlighted area, which they described as an unidentified phenomena.
1: Oh, wow.
0: And this is what the photo looks like. It's kind of neat because that's really the only piece that sucked me into this, where I'm like, wait a minute. We have like photos from the moon when we were on the moon, mm-hmm. that were never released before.
1: Yeah.
0: And there it is.
1: I mean, some people still think that we were never actually at
0: on the moon. It's in this studio. Yeah, exactly. You know. So it would be fun if they identified, well, it turns out the unidentified phenomena was leaking from the Tonight Show set with Johnny Carson on the other side. So we'll get into more of that coming up for you this morning. 7 o'clock, we'll get your news next.
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0: 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Let's get a news update in the My Keene Now News Center. Here is Sean Patrick.
7: Good morning. President Donald Trump's trip to China may not come with the same fanfare that accompanied his first term visit. For this week's get-together between Trump and China's Xi Jinping, the Iran war is raising the stakes for both sides. China is the biggest buyer of Iran's oil. Trump, meanwhile, had hoped China would do more to help reopen the Strait of Hormuz. The remains of a U.S. soldier missing during military exercises in Morocco have been recovered in the Atlantic Ocean. The Army announced Sunday First Lieutenant Kendrick Lamont Key Jr., a 27-year-old air defense artillery officer, was found by a Moroccan military search team. Key was one of two soldiers who fell off a cliff during a recreational hike. The New Hampshire Department of Corrections is searching for a missing inmate who walked away from the Calumet Transitional Housing Unit Saturday night. Officials said Sean Michael Bailey, a minimum security inmate, is now on escape status. WMUR reports Bailey is serving time for violation of probation, felon in possession of a dangerous weapon, and two counts of controlled drugs for sale. About 630 undergraduate students and 36 graduate students braved the rain and packed the Fisk Quad at Keene State College Saturday to commemorate the conclusion of their degrees. The day featured the return of President Melinda Treadwell, who came back to receive the Granite State Award. Wyndham Southwest Supervisory Union's Twin Valley Elementary School in Wilmington, in Vermont, is close to naming its next principal. Superintendent Bill Basic announced in an email the school had, quote, three outstanding finalists. The board is expected to select the new principal Thursday. Partly sunny, low 60s in the Mikey Now News Center. I'm Sean Patrick.
1: 7:05, it's 40 degrees.

0: allergy season? Yeah, we're allergic to bad music too. King's hit music.
1: Cause it's never too much, never too much.
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0: 1037 KNEFM, 713, Steve and Terry in the morning. I made a unique mess over here.
1: How unlike you.
0: What originally, I thought this was coffee that I dumped on my keyboard. It's not coffee.
1: You dumped coffee on your keyboard?
0: No, I did not.
1: What is it then?
0: Somehow.
1: I'm telling you right now, we need a new keyboard because that's icky.
0: This is the good one.
1: Icky.
0: This is
1: a better
0: one. Yeah, this is a different one.
1: Okay. Because the one that was there before was gross.
0: Yeah, it was one of those, you know, it had all the, the deep buttons, so there's all kinds of room to collect stuff.
1: Mm-hmm.
0: But I believe I had some hot butter runoff from a bagel.
1: Oh, gross.
0: Because I'm looking at this and I'm like, why does my keyboard look delicious? I thought it was coffee. I'm like, no, this is hot buttered keyboard. Well, clean that right up. Very good. But it does smell better in here.
1: Well,
0: I like that. 713. A little butter on everything makes everything
1: better.
0: You
1: know, everybody loves a little bit of butter.
0: Yeah, absolutely.
1: I'm not sure that your computer loves the butter.
0: Yeah, it'll be fine. 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
1: A mix of sun and clouds today as we climb to 62 degrees. We'll have partly cloudy skies overnight, tonight down to 35. Mainly sunny for Tuesday, 61. And on a Wednesday, overcast skies with rain at times. We're looking at a high of 57 degrees. It is 40 outside right now.
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0: Here is your Monday Red Sox Minute presented by Samuel Adams. Junior Caminero hit a solo homer over the monster. Nick Martinez pitched very well, one run ball into the sixth inning for the Tampa Bay Rays, and Rays beat the Red Sox 4-1 on Sunday. They win the rain-shortened series. Saturday's game was postponed until July. Well, pitching 2 years and a day after losing his mother, Peyton Tolley was pretty passionate. He wore his pant legs near his knees, showing his pink socks on Mother's Day. Tolley pitched pretty well. He did give up 3 runs in 5 innings with 7 hits and 4 strikeouts, taking his second loss of the year. Scary moment for Red Sox first baseman Wilson Contreras, who left the game with a bruised right hand after getting hit by a fastball. Red Sox off today. They get ready for the Phillies tomorrow. And that is your Red Sox Minute, presented by Samuel Adams. 7:19 now with KNEFM. So the official website of the UFO release, all the footage that came out last week, is war.gov/UFO. Even though they call it, they don't call it UFO anymore.
1: Yeah.
0: They call it, what is it, UAP?
1: I think something. I can never remember.
0: But it's, so look at this one. Look at this one. This is a photo, and it looks like there's a big giant pill in the sky. But it, to me, that looks like the fakest photo I've ever seen.
1: It says lab rendered graphic overlay. It literally says that right on the bottom.
0: Yeah.
1: What like, is so, we've never seen that before? Come on.
0: I'm like, that one, that's interesting.
1: I'm so tired of the bait and switch of this administration. I have had enough.
0: So here's another from NASA. This is from the Apollo 17 mission to the moon. You look in the box, there's three
1: little dots,
0: unique lights, like exactly dotted lights up there.
1: So somebody was watching us on the moon, it looks like.
0: They're like, oh, they're figuring it out. They're getting here. But a lot of this stuff is fun and fascinating. And, you know, I like that it's out there.
1: Yeah.
0: Like, let people make up their own minds.
1: I think that's fun, too. But I mean, it's like you said, that was like an overlay. Like, that's not a real photo. People are going to.
0: Lab rendered overlay.
1: This is the problem. People are going to look at these photos and think that they're real. Maybe some of them are.
0: Oh, I think a lot of these
1: are. But I mean, come on.
0: Yep. Lab rendered graphic overlay depicting corroborating eyewitness reports. Yep.
1: Yeah.
0: So there you go. Mm-hmm. But again, when you go back to it, UFO, unidentified flying object, can be a bird you've never seen before.
1: Correct.
0: It doesn't mean it's anything.
1: Yes. And
0: else.
1: Every time somebody says the UAP thing, I think United Arab Emirates. That's what I hear in my head. Oh. The UAE.
0: Oh, well, you're close.
1: You know?
0: You're close.
1: Okay.
0: All right. A 7:21. While we're talking about all aliens and stuff, here's comedian Chad Daniels.
8: That's how we know that aliens are smarter than us as humans. Aliens have never abducted a kid. You've never seen that on the news, right? You've never seen a little kid going, I was in my daddy's truck, right? It's always the dad with the mullet going, I was in my truck. I'd love to be in the UFO and the picture they were going to take, you know? Let's take the little one. No, he'll spill his juice box in our control panel. We'll never get home. Let's take the bigger one with the short hair here and the long hair here. His brain is working so hard it can't even distribute hair correctly. He is obviously their leader. And then he gets up and is like, you guys ain't gonna believe this. Like, we messed up. Send him back, but stick something up his hole first.
0: Oh, there you go. Good stuff. 7:22. Tame Impala.

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0: 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Walk the Moon at 7:28. Steve and Terry in the morning. I got to pull this up for you.
1: Okay.
0: And since engineering fixed my computer, I can't play the audio direct, so I have to do like a little back and forth.
1: Okay.
0: So
1: we'll get there.
0: I'm going to play the national anthem.
1: Oh.
0: I'll play a little bit of the national anthem. I want you, in your head, to picture what the singer looks like.
1: Okay.
0: This goes back to Charlotte, North Carolina. The Charlotte Knights against the Gwinnett Spinners back on May 1st.
2: Can you see by the dawn's early light?
0: Okay, so what do you think the singer looks like?
1: I feel like he's wearing a tux.
0: Wearing a tux. That's pretty good. He's not wearing a tux, but he is wearing a costume, maybe a uniform. Definitely a costume.
1: Is it a mascot?
0: Close.
1: Okay.
0: If you think, like, people representing major companies, a major company in the United States, as
1: it's
0: a mascot.
1: It's the Michelin Man.
0: No, it's not, but it's this guy.
1: It's Ronald McDonald. Who knew?
0: This is the McDonald spokesman, Ronald McDonald, and he just blew people away.
1: I am blown away. The clown can sing.
0: Really, really good.
1: He's really good.
0: I wish I could be in the crowd, because all of a sudden you see Ronald McDonald, and there's no doubt that it's Ronald McDonald going
1: That's
0: out
1: so
0: there.
1: Funny.
0: And he slayed the national anthem.
1: Wow, it was, good for him.
0: He was a definite crowd pleaser.
1: That's awesome.
0: Very good. Very good. You kind of got there. I like that.
1: I was close.
0: 7:30. We'll get your news coming up.

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We show you how it works and why it works. 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
7: Good morning. Iran has sent its response to the latest U.S. ceasefire proposal via Pakistani mediators, but U.S. President Donald Trump quickly rejected it as, quote, all caps, totally unacceptable, offering no details. Sunday's development is the latest setback to resolve the standoff that has sent energy prices soaring. A French woman evacuated from the MV Hondius cruise ship has tested positive for hantavirus. Her health worsened in the hospital overnight. An American passenger being flown to Nebraska also tested positive, but had no symptoms. State vehicle inspection contractor Gordon Darby Incorporated says it plans to file a new federal lawsuit against New Hampshire officials after voluntarily dismissing its earlier legal challenge over the state's suspended vehicle inspection program. For now, annual vehicle inspections remain suspended while the case continues through the courts. Keene officials opened two bids for the downtown reconstruction project Friday, with Vermont-based Casella Construction submitting the lower proposal at just over $26 million. That's still $2 million over the city's revised project budget of $24 million. The Ethiopian Community Development Council in Vermont urged calm Saturday after confirming a recent Immigration and Customs Enforcement action

0: in the region, calling it an isolated incident, not part of a broader operation targeting immigrants with legal status. Brattleboro Police Chief Jeremy Evans said his department was not involved. Partly sunny, low 60s in the MyKey Now News Center. I'm Sean Patrick.
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2: 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Well, the New York Knicks absolutely destroyed the Philadelphia 76ers in Philly. Knicks won by 30, sweeping that series. They wait for the winner of Cleveland-Detroit. Worst team in the NBA, the Washington Wizards, indeed got the number one pick in the NBA draft. And the Red Sox come up short 4-1. On Mother's Day, losing at home, Red Sox are off today. They will get ready for the Philadelphia Phillies coming up tomorrow night. That is sports. 7:38. Plenty to get into, including another big roast on Netflix. Got some hot audio with K&E clips coming up.

0: 1037 KNEFM. Lola Young, Messy, 745. Steve and Terry in the morning. Monday morning, hopefully you had a great weekend, great Mother's Day weekend, Keene State College commencement. Congratulations to all the graduates. That was this weekend.
1: Absolutely.
0: It was quite the busy weekend.
1: Oh, yeah.
0: And today, weather-wise, pleasant is the word. Yeah. Pleasant. Sun and clouds, 62 degrees. Tonight, partly cloudy. We'll see 35 again. Tomorrow, more sunshine, 61. And then Wednesday looks like some rain coming in through the clouds and 57. We did get about a half an inch of rain this weekend.
1: Did you?
0: That was good.
1: Well, we got rain like all day Saturday.
0: Yeah.
1: It was just all day long.
0: Yeah, it was like that here. It just wasn't, you know, wasn't that. It was more of a moderate rain. Yeah. So anyway, pile it up. We'll take what we can get.
1: Yes, and, we will.
0: Keep the rivers and streams flowing.
1: It's 43 outside right now.
0: Top audio of the day. We'll get into our clips. Those are next.
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5: 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Okay, we'll start with this. This kid was six when he learned the Heimlich maneuver.
6: Uh-huh.
5: I didn't realize we're teaching six-year-olds, but I'm glad that this one learned. Samir Santana is now seven, a student in Rhode Island, and a classmate started to choke. Here's Samir and mom talking about what happened.
7: I saw him choking. My teacher told me to calm down, and everyone sit down. She said she's going to call for help. And then I came and ran and did the Heimlich on him.
8: I was shocked. Obviously, as a seven-year-old, I don't really expect for him to know something like that. There was really no words.
5: No.
6: I'm glad. I mean, normally I would say you should listen to your teacher. I'm so glad that this kid did not listen to his teacher.
5: Yeah, popped right up.
6: Wow.
5: Popped right up, got it done at age seven.
6: That's amazing.
5: Wow. So this was quite the win. Price is Right had a special Mother's Day episode on Friday. Did you hear about this?
6: I did.
5: This woman was playing the Lion's Share game. And each time she won a prize, she risked losing everything by continuing to play.
6: Oh, man.
5: There are 40 total spaces. Five are lose it all, and five are $100,000. Let's see how Vanessa from Virginia did.
9: We're going to start things off with $2,500 in cash.
10: Yes! All right, you want to keep going?
11: Yes, all right, absolutely.
9: Good. $25,000 in cash.
11: Oh, my God.
10: Okay, she's going to keep on going.
9: $100,000 in cash.
11: The last two numbers on my daughter's birthday. I have to go.
10: She's gonna go for it.
9: It's $100,000.
12: $40,150. Vanessa, nice job. Almost a quarter mil. Which makes her the biggest pricing game winner in Price is Right daytime history.
5: That's something.
6: Wow.
5: How was your day on the show, Vanessa?
6: Right? And why not take a chance? You came with nothing. If you're going home with that, you're not going to go home with less than you came with. So.
5: Yeah. And can you imagine, though, getting up to like 200 grand and then hitting the lose it all
6: button? Oh, yes, I can.
5: Oh, man.
6: Yeah. Yes, I can.
5: Yeah. So that was entertaining from TV. On Netflix last night, it was the roast of Kevin Hart. And as you know, when it's a roast, it's fair game.
6: It gets rough.
5: Last time we saw Kevin Hart on a roast was the Tom Brady roast.
12: I'm going to tell you right now, this is going to be way better than the Tom Brady roast. Way better.
13: Do you ever shut up? Have you even left the forum? Or have you just been here screaming into that mic the last 2 years waiting for daddy to come home? Well, unlike your real dad, I actually showed up.
12: Oh, you son of a...
13: I do have a few words for you before I return to my affairs in Las Vegas. Oh, wait. I'm not supposed to talk about affairs in Vegas? I think I broke another rule.
5: Oh, man, it was just relentless.
6: What. That whole, having Cat Williams at the roast, they have had a long-running feud, and I mean feud, and somebody managed to get Cat Williams on the show. He wasn't gentle, I'll tell you that much, but at the end of his little roasting, or whatever you call it, part, they actually made up. And the audience ate it up.
5: Oh, of course.
6: They loved it. And
5: of course.
6: So, yeah, they made nice afterwards.
5: So we'll hear from Jeff Ross, of course, who's a professional roaster, Shane Gillis, and then Cat Williams.
6: Yeah.
14: Everyone loves you, Kevin Hart. What a story. Your dad was a street hustler and addicted to crack cocaine. So I guess being dependent on The Rock runs in the family.
15: Kevin's dad wasn't there for him because he was addicted to cocaine, which is a lot more respectable than not being there for your kids because you're filming Jumanji 3.
16: Kevin, you're going to hear some things tonight that you're not familiar with. Those things are called punchlines.
6: He is funny.
5: That was something. Quite the event on Netflix. You can catch up on that. Of course, that's pretty much everything we could actually play on the air from that. And there you go. Those are your K&E clips.

0: 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Jason Derulo with Steve and Terry in the morning. And coming up on SaveLocalDeals.com this week. I know, it's only Monday. We're already thinking about Thursday. Coming up, your first chance to get $50 certificates to enjoy breakfast and delicious homemade lunch specials at Mitchell Delight's Eats and Treats in Charlestown, New Hampshire.
1: I am so intrigued.
0: 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It's a steal. And yum, yum, yum.
1: Yeah, yeah.
0: Again, that will go live Thursday morning at 8 o'clock.
1: Oh, that's exciting.
0: Mitchell Delight's Eats and Treats in Charlestown, New Hampshire.
1: Right.
0: Rumor has it we might have some of those Eats and Treats coming to us Thursday.
1: Okie dokie.
0: Plan ahead.
1: is the sound of me rubbing my hands together.
0: Okie dokie. 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If you want to preview that deal, you can do that. We'll get you updated with our news on the way next. Hey, it's Steve and Terry in the morning. Today may be the day. Today may be the day that you get a delivery of oil and you look at the bill and you say, nope.
1: No.
0: Not doing that anymore.
1: No more.
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1: Oh my God, I love Steve and Terry.
0: Here's what's coming up with Steve and Terry in the morning.
2: Well, stupid news is coming up at 8:15, and what's that saying about necessity and invention and all that? Wait till you hear this story.
3: I suppose. Yeah, I mean, this is a new way to siphon gasoline, I suppose. I guess it must be quicker, but I would think you'd have to drill two holes.
2: Yeah, you would think
3: right?
2: So. Yeah.
3: Otherwise, it's just going to drip.
2: Yeah.
3: I don't know. I'm not a criminal mastermind.
2: Wait till you hear this one coming up. Let's get a news update now. Here is Sean Patrick.
4: Good morning. President Donald Trump's trip to China may not come with the same fanfare that accompanied his first term visit. For this week's get-together between Trump and China's Xi Jinping, the Iran war is raising the stakes for both sides. China is the biggest buyer of Iran's oil. Trump, meanwhile, had hoped China would do more to help reopen the Strait of Hormuz. The remains of a U.S. soldier missing during military exercises in Morocco have been recovered in the Atlantic Ocean. The Army announced Sunday First Lieutenant Kendrick Lamont Key Jr., a 27-year-old air defense artillery officer, was found by a Moroccan military search team. Key was one of two soldiers who fell off a cliff during a recreational hike. The New Hampshire Department of Corrections is searching for a missing inmate who walked away from the Calumet Transitional Housing Unit Saturday night. Officials said Sean Michael Bailey, a minimum security inmate, is now on escape status. WMUR reports Bailey is serving time for violation of probation, felon in possession of a dangerous weapon, and two counts of controlled drugs for sale. About 630 undergraduate students and 36 graduate students braved the rain and packed the Fisk Quad at Keene State College Saturday to commemorate the conclusion of their degrees. The day featured the return of President Melinda Treadwell, who came back to receive the Granite State Award. Wyndham Southwest Supervisory Union's Twin Valley Elementary School in Wilmington in Vermont is close to naming its next principal. Superintendent Bill Basic announced in an email the school had, quote, three outstanding finalists. The board is expected to select the new principal Thursday. Partly sunny, low 60s in the My Keene Now News Center. I'm Sean Patrick.
3: 8:04, we're currently sitting at 43 degrees.

0: 103.7 KNEFM, Ray at 8:11 with Steve and Terry in the morning. Yeah, we'll get you another keyword in the Styles in the City contest. 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
1: We'll see a mix of sun and clouds today as we climb to 62 degrees. Partly cloudy overnight. It's going to be chilly, down to 35. Mainly sunny on Tuesday, 61 degrees, and we'll have overcast skies on Wednesday. Could see some rain at times. 57 degrees for the high. It's going to be a little chilly. 46 outside right now.
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1: I heavily considered not even covering this story because I don't want to give anybody an idea. Because this is ridiculous. Metro Minnesota mechanics are seeing more drilled gas tanks. Gas thieves are drilling into vehicle tanks in the metro, leaving some Minnesota drivers with repair bills far higher than the value of fuel stolen. AAA says Minnesota gas prices are approaching $4.20 a gallon on average in the metro. Mechanics said thieves are targeting lifted trucks because they're easier to get underneath and drill into the tank. Jamie Phelps says thieves drilled holes in his truck's gas tank on Monday. He was one of three victims in his St. Paul neighborhood whose tanks were drilled. He said, "You stole 5 gallons of gas times five. That's $25. But in reality, that cost me $2,500. Minneapolis police say they have had at least 12 reported drilled gas tanks this year. St. Paul police say they've had 7 reports since April 1st and told 5 Eyewitness News they believe the crime is underreported. He said he didn't report his drilled gas tank because he didn't have enough evidence to share with police. Colin Finley, a journeyman technician at Midway Ford Roseville, said he's looked into the problem. He says it's seen 5 or 10 drilled gas tanks this year and says repairs are still costly even when he charges less than his competitors. He said on the smaller stuff, it's upwards of $1,500 a tank. On trucks, much more than that. It's just despicable.
0: Hold on. Is that easier than just like popping the lock on the tank?
1: And, you know, you don't really see a whole lot of locked tanks anymore. I don't, anyway. I mean,
0: doesn't everybody want to siphon gasoline anyway?
1: Get a good mouthful of that.
0: Come on now. Don't we want to do that?
1: Yikes.
0: Wow. There you go. That is stupid news. New ways to do the criming. Olivia Rodrigo at 818.

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1: 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Madonna and Sabrina. Apparently, if your name ends in N-A, you're allowed to sing on the song. That's how that works.
2: Mm-hmm.
1: Bring your love. Steve and Terry in the morning. It's time for our Styles in the City keyword. And I'm having issues with this one, Terry. I'm having issues with this
2: one.
1: I don't know which one it is because I could pronounce it two different ways. And I want to make sure I do it right. The Styles in the City keyword this time around is... I'm going with live.
2: I would go with live.
1: Oh, no. Don't do that.
2: Yep.
1: I'm
2: a live.
1: I'm going live. Harry Styles. Well, he does live.
2: Yeah.
1: However you want to say it. L-I-V-E.
2: L-I-V-E.
1: Is the word for this hour.
2: I get you.
1: Live or live.
2: That's fun.
1: I like that you get me. 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And we'll have another chance for you to win with another keyword coming up in the noon hour today. You could be seeing Harry Styles in New York City. 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
2: 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They've got you covered. Here's Sean Patrick.
3: Good morning. Iran has sent its response to the latest U.S. ceasefire proposal via Pakistani mediators, but U.S. President Donald Trump quickly rejected it as, quote, all caps, totally unacceptable, offering no details. Sunday's development is the latest setback to resolve the standoff that has sent energy prices soaring. A French woman evacuated from the MV Hondius cruise ship has tested positive for hantavirus. Her health worsened in the hospital overnight. An American passenger being flown to Nebraska also tested positive but had no symptoms. State vehicle inspection contractor Gordon Darby Incorporated says it plans to file a new federal lawsuit against New Hampshire officials after voluntarily dismissing its earlier legal challenge over the state's suspended vehicle inspection program. For now, annual vehicle inspections remain suspended while the case continues through the courts. Keene officials opened two bids for the downtown reconstruction project Friday, with Vermont-based Casella Construction submitting the lower proposal at just over $26 million. That's still $2 million over the city's revised project budget of $24 million. The Ethiopian Community Development Council in Vermont urged calm Saturday after confirming a recent immigration and customs enforcement action in the region, calling it an isolated incident not part of a broader operation targeting immigrants with legal status. Brattleboro Police Chief Jeremy Evans said his department was not involved. Partly sunny, low 60s in the My Keene Now News Center. I'm Sean Patrick. We got

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2: 34.
3: Sports. Well, the Knicks took care of the Sixers last night. 144-114. Is this the year the Knicks actually do something? They look really, really good. Let's see. Worst team that does not look good, the Washington Wizards. Will get better because they won the NBA draft lottery. They get to pick first overall. What's the talent coming out? I have no idea. I have no idea who they're going to pick. Red Sox come up short 4-1 yesterday. A beautiful day at Fenway Park for some baseball after a Saturday washout. Sox will be off today. They haven't announced a starter for tomorrow night against the Phillies yet. That is sports. This is Taylor Swift.

0: 103.7 KNEFM. Jimmy Eat World, The Middle, with Steve and Terry in the morning. I did hear a new cover of that song by I don't even know her name. She's a relatively new country singer.
1: Okay.
0: Who does a slowed down version of The Middle.
1: Really?
0: And it's really good.
1: Huh.
0: It is really good.
1: That's interesting.
0: Because, you know, sometimes it works and sometimes it doesn't. I'm like, I didn't think that The Middle slowed down would work, but... Huh. There you go, the original Jimmy Eat World with Steve and Terry in the morning. Coming up this weekend, yeah, we're doing it. We're already looking into the weekend. This Saturday, come support the Keene High School Cheshire Career Center from 9 to 2. 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
1: Mm-hmm.
0: And KNEFM will be there live as well. 9 to 11, the broadcast made possible thanks to our friends at Hamshaw Lumber and, of course, Savings Bank of Walpole. So a big day coming up at Keene High School. That is Saturday from 9 to 2.
1: Nice.
0: Over on the left side.
1: Oh, yeah.
0: Left side parking lot with the high school. That'll be a good day. Coming up, more of Keene's hit music next.
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0: 1037 KNEFM. Well, it was nice to get into the 70s yesterday with the sunshine. And it'll be a while before we get there.
1: There's another week at least.
0: Again,
1: yeah.
0: But still temperatures, you know, we're not dealing with high temperatures in the 30s, so it's better.
1: Right.
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1: A mix of sun and clouds today as we climb to 62 degrees. We'll have partly cloudy skies overnight, tonight down to 35. Mostly sunny for Tuesday, 61, and overcast skies on Wednesday with rain at times, and it's going to be chilly. Only 57 degrees.
0: Ooh, only 57. Yep. Okay. All right. Not looking forward to that.
1: Mm-hmm.
0: Coming up, more of Keene's hit music. Alex Warren is next.
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0: 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Steve and Terry in the morning. Well, two movies came to streamers this weekend.
1: Okay.
0: And I actually managed to watch both of them.
1: Did
0: it
1: you?
0: Actually happened. We'll tell you what they are coming up.
1: Nice.
0: This is Teddy Swim.

0: New England for 30 years. Steve Hamill, weekday mornings. And Terry's kept him in line for half of that. Thank you, Terry. And thank you for listening locally.
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0: 103.7 KNEFM. Harry Styles, As It Was, with Steve and Terry in the morning. So this weekend, Send Help finally showed up for free if you're paying for it. And that was on Hulu, or if you do the big Disney package,
1: right?
0: The Disney Plus package. So I had I watched the trailer, so I kind of knew where it was going.
1: Okay.
0: But even I sat there and went, what? Send Help was awesome. It was, you know, and because it was Sam Raimi, there were some, you know, gross little horror movie moments in there. You just can't, he just can't help himself sometimes, even with some of the simple things. So that was great. And the other one was the number one movie on Netflix right now, starring Sally Field. And if you haven't read the book, I would recommend that you read the book
1: first. I have the book. I haven't started it yet.
0: Okay. But that was amazing. That would be Remarkably Bright Creatures, yes. I believe is the official title. And I had some idea of what that was going into it. I had some idea.
1: Yeah.
0: Where, you know, you're kind of getting the story, the perspective from the view of the octopus in the tank. And I never, ever, ever thought that I would have a favorite octopus. But I do now.
1: Yes, now you do.
0: Marcellus the octopus.
1: Oh, that's awesome.
0: And that was great. Yeah. It really was great. So I hope you enjoy the book and get into that.
1: I am, yes.
0: And let's see. You should have that done by Christmas? Christmas maybe?
1: Probably. Okay, if I started now, I'll have it done by the weekend.
0: So all the thumbs up on those movies this weekend. Coming up, we'll get our forecast. Sienna Spyro is next.
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14: A mix of sun and clouds today as we climb to 62 degrees. Partly cloudy overnight tonight, down to 35. Mainly sunny on Tuesday, 61, and it's going to be chilly on Wednesday. Overcast skies, rain at times, only 57.

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0: 1037 KNEFM. Steve and Terry in the morning. So if you went for the Mother's Day walk yesterday morning, it was nice. You probably had a light jacket or a sweatshirt, and then you got in the sun, and then you're like, beautiful. Oh, I'm losing that. And eventually we got beyond 70 degrees. So a beautiful Mother's Day, and this week, we're going to lose a little bit in the temp department, but not terrible. 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
1: We'll have a mix of clouds and sun today as we climb to 62 degrees. We'll be partly cloudy overnight, down to 35. Mostly sunny for Tuesday, 61. And on Wednesday, we're looking at overcast skies with rain at times and, yeah, a little chilly. Only 57 degrees.
0: All right, coming up, more of Keene's hit music ready to roll for our workday. And Shauna Stack on the way after 10. Well, we finally done it. The man we all love and respect is finally getting the spotlight on a commercial for B Bakes Deli and Cakes.
2: Ah, it's about time. Thank you so much.
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1037 KNEFM. 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

0: 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So I discovered this trick this weekend, and I tried it, and it worked. So coffee filters work surprisingly well for cleaning TV and computer screens. Yeah, unlike paper towels now, they don't leave the lint behind. And also using them avoids streaks and smudges. And somebody said that they started using them after running out of those microfiber cloths. And now they keep a stack near their desks. And they said their screens have never looked cleaner. A simple kitchen item turns out into a useful cleaning tool, too. I love that. Coming up, I'm going to check in with the weather next on 103.7 KNEFM.
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8: For today, clouds, some sun in the upper 50s, partly cloudy in the mid-30s for tonight. Mostly sunny tomorrow in the low 60s, and for your Wednesday, clouds, some showers possible in the mid-60s.

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0: 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The forecast for today, we're looking at clouds, some sun in the upper 50s, partly cloudy in the mid 30s for tonight, mostly sunny in the low 60s tomorrow, and for your Wednesday, clouds, some showers in the mid 60s. And I'm looking ahead to the weekend, and I know it's only Monday, Shauna, right? I'm looking ahead, and we might see some 70s this weekend. I'm really digging that. Coming up, I've got Harry Styles on the way next on 103.7 KNEFM.
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0: 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A simple rubber glove solves that problem. 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
3: Clouds and sun today in the upper 50s. Partly cloudy in the mid-30s for tonight. Mostly sunny in the low 60s tomorrow. And for your Wednesday, clouds, some showers in the mid-60s.

0: 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So Harry Styles is hitting the road with his Together Together tour with special guest Jamie XX. 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And here's a hint. Within the noon hour coming right up, you're going to get your next Styles in the City keyword. All right, so keep on listening right here. Coming up, kicking it off with BTS next on 103.7 KNEFM.
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It's Shauna here with you on your Monday. Hope your weekend was fabulous and you got all that rest and relaxation. I sure did. I might have taken a NASCAR nap, to be truthful with you.

0: FM. It's time for a keyword in the Styles in the City contest. The keyword this time around, apple. That's apple, A-P-P-L-E. You have until midnight tonight to enter that keyword on the contest page at WKNE.com. But now we're going to have another chance for you to win with another keyword coming up today in the 4 p.m. hour. You could be seeing Harry Styles in New York City. 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
3: 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If that's not enough, top100golfcourses.com says Hooper is a top five course in New Hampshire. 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
0: Clouds and sun today in the upper 50s, partly cloudy in the mid 30s for tonight. Mostly sunny in the low 60s for tomorrow and for your Wednesday. Clouds, some showers in the mid 60s.

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There's a fun event going on down at the high school that we can all support. I'm going to tell you about. It's coming up this Saturday. Details coming right up.

0: 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Well, this Saturday, come support the Keene High School Cheshire Career Center from 9 to 2 at Keene High School. There's going to be a car show. $5 to enter a car in the show, by the way, and it's free admission for spectators. 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You gotta have faith. For today, clouds, some sun in the upper 50s, partly cloudy in the mid-30s for tonight. Mostly sunny tomorrow. That'll be nice in the low 60s. And for your Wednesday, clouds, some showers in the mid-60s. 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
3: 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I'm Mark Keeley here with Lieutenant Caitlin Bohannon of the Keene Area Salvation Army, and we're together this month to focus on camp coming up this summer. It will be here before we know it, and you're offering an open house for folks to find out more.
4: Yes, it'll be Wednesday, May 20th from 5 to 7 at 15 Roxbury Plaza, our building, and it's just to get to know what the camp's all about and what the kids can do, and you can even fill out an application right there.
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4: 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I grew up going to this camp, so I have many lifelong friends from there, and it's just amazing.
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You know what your Monday could use? A positive story, and I've got one to share with you coming up. 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

0: 103.7 KNDFM. I just love those positive stories, and I found one for you that I'm going to share with you right now. Little League team in Iowa, they noticed another team's equipment was badly damaged, right? It was in poor condition. Now, the players and the parents collected money together to help replace it, and the teams had actually been competitors earlier that week. And coaches said the kids insisted on helping anyway, and the receiving team was completely surprised. Parents called it one of the best sportsmanship moments they'd ever seen. And the teams later took a group photo together afterward. I think that's so sweet. I love when people do nice things for other people. Just totally makes my day. Coming up, I'm going to check in with the forecast up next on 103.7 KNEFL.
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0: Clouds and sun in the upper 50s. For tonight, partly cloudy in the mid-30s and mostly sunny tomorrow in the low 60s. Taylor Swift now on 103.7 KNEFM.

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0: 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So this family visiting an animal shelter in Maine unexpectedly reunited with a dog that they lost years ago. Yeah, and the microchip did help confirm the match immediately. Shelter workers said everybody in the room became like so emotional, and the dog reportedly even recognized the family right away. Staff members took photos of the reunion afterwards, and the family called it completely unbelievable, and it became one of the shelter's happiest stories of the year, probably the decade, right? Can you imagine how excited that dog was and that family, right? The Monadnock region forecast for today: clouds and sun in the upper 50s, partly cloudy in the mid 30s for tonight, mostly sunny in the low 60s tomorrow, and for your Wednesday, clouds, some showers in the mid 60s. 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

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It's Shana here with you on your Monday afternoon. Hope your day is going splendid. I know Mondays can be super hard, right? Getting back into the thick of things.

1037 KNEFM. Well, it's almost summer, right? It still feels like we're in the beginning of spring because of the weather. Mother Nature's a little bit behind. But anyway, summer's coming. And what summer means to me is like lobster roll season. Let's talk about that. The sticker price shock on the lobster rolls right now. I'm going to talk about it coming right up on 1037 KNEFM.

0: 1037 KNEFM. So a tourist visiting Maine recently posted online after paying nearly $30 for a lobster roll. Now, all the locals responded by explaining that was now considered pretty normal for pricing. The debate quickly spread across all of social media. Some argued that the price was worth it. Others said they missed the old days when seafood was cheap, right? Yeah, me, I'm raising my hand at that. One local joked that the lobster used to be the poor man's meal. Yeah, the conversation did spark strong opinions everywhere. I remember when lobster was a price that you could actually, like, I would go down to Gen Seafood and I would get, like, a little pint of it or a half a pound of her lobster salad for lunch several times a week because it wasn't that expensive, right? But now, my goodness, I don't mind paying for a good lobster roll, though. Like, if I'm on vacation and if it's really good, I don't mind paying the price. But I get disappointed when it's not as great as the price leads you to believe it's going to be, right? Coming up, I'm going to check you on the forecast up next on 103.7 KNEFM.
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8: Well, for today, clouds and sun in the upper 50s, partly cloudy in the mid-30s for tonight. Mostly sunny in the low 60s for tomorrow, and for your Wednesday, clouds, some showers in the mid-60s.

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1037 KNEFM. When at the grocery store, do you have like a strategy going to the checkout? Let's talk about this. I saw this online. It's funny. Details coming right up.

0: 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Well, shoppers in New Hampshire joked online about the unofficial checkout lane strategy at the Market Basket, right? People admitted switching lines multiple times, trying to move faster. Some claim they always choose the slowest lane somehow. That's me. Others said there's like an art to spotting the quickest cashier. Conversation turned into a surprisingly relatable debate. Many people said it just becomes a competitive sport on the weekends. Oh, yeah, I try to avoid that. New England grocery shopping apparently has its own survival tactics. Yeah, I've done that switching lane thing. It never works. You know, you're just best off pick a lane, go with your gut, pick it, and stick with it, right? It's Shauna. I'm out of here. Enjoy the rest of your Monday. 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

Hey there, music lovers. After 3 o'clock, welcome to your Monday afternoon. Mark Kelly here with Keen's Hit Music for you all afternoon. Get you home tonight as well. And I hope you had a fantastic weekend. If you're a mom, I hope you had a great day as well. We've got music coming up here from Avicii, Noah Kahan, and Shaboozey. Right now, Lowly Young and Messy.

0: Shaboozey there, good news on KNEFM. If you're a fan of Shaboozey, there is some good news. He's got some music coming out this summer, and he's got a new song right now that he's on with a guy named Kevin Powers on the country music chart called Move On, which is really, really good if you get a chance to check that out. But again, if you're a fan, some new music on the way here soon from Shaboozey. All right, coming up for you here in just a few minutes, we're going to get your weather details. We'll get you right back to more of today's hit music for the workday. And don't forget, your next Harry Styles in the City keyword is coming up sometime between 4:15 and 4:30, thereabouts. You want to be listening for that keyword when you hear it. You want to enter it on the contest page at WKNE.com prior to midnight tonight for another entry in the contest. Another shot to be the grand prize winner to see Harry Styles in New York City at Madison Square Garden on September the 12th. The trip, if you're the grand prize winner, includes round-trip air and hotel as well. So good luck. Again, next keyword coming up next hour.
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0: Beautiful day out there today. Sun and clouds, low 60s. Clear skies, mid-30s overnight tonight. Sun and clouds, low 60s tomorrow, and it looks like showers, upper 50s on Wednesday. As we get you back to the music here with One Republic's latest, here's Need Your Love on KNEFM.

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0: Green Day and Boulevard of Broken Dreams on KNEFM. 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Sun and clouds, beautiful out there this afternoon, low 60s. Clear skies down to the mid-30s overnight tonight. Sun and clouds, we bounce back to the low 60s tomorrow. And looks like more shower activity for Wednesday with a high in the upper 50s. We are right back to it here in minutes. More of today's hit music for the workday on KNEFM coming.
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Rolling Kane's Hit Music back-to-back for the workday with Ava Max, Teddy Swims, and Alex Warren coming up. Your Styles in the City keyword on the way in the next 20 minutes as well. Right now, Olivia Rodrigo, Drop Dead.

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0: It's Alex Warren and Fever Dream on KNEFM. 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
0: Sun and clouds out there for the balance of this afternoon. Low 60s for the high. Clear skies, mid-30s overnight tonight. Sun and clouds will do low 60s again tomorrow. And looks like showers in here on Wednesday with a high in the upper 50s. Right back to more Keene's Hit Music here on KNEFM with Benson Boone.
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0: today's hit music, 103.7 KNEFM. More of today's hit music coming up here. Drive at 5 on the way. Top of the hour, officially putting Monday behind us in the rear view. And don't forget your next Styles in the City keyword coming up tomorrow morning with Stephen Terry in the 8 o'clock hour. So that's going on as well. Forecast details now. We're going to see clear skies overnight tonight. We'll drop into the mid-30s. Sun and clouds. Another nice day coming up tomorrow. Low 60s for the high. And then some much-needed shower activity, I guess, on Wednesday. Let's get it out of the way within the middle of the week and not the weekend, right? Looks like upper 50s for the high tomorrow. Right back to it next year. More of today's hit music on KNEFM coming up.
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Quitting time for a Monday. Drive at 5 on for you now. Music coming up here in minutes from Pitbull and Kesha, Miley's latest, and Morgan Wallen with Tate McRae on the way as well. It's Bieber up for you now and Daisies on today's hit music.

Well, Miley's got a version of this song with country music sensation Lainey Wilson. Lainey, who actually used to be Miley Cyrus when she was younger to make a buck. Yeah, impersonated her at parties. Did pretty well. Not as good as she's doing today, though.

0: Well, another day down, another day closer to Winkfest 4 coming up on June 20th, our kickoff to summer at Frog Brewing in Swansea, and we're looking forward to it. Want you to be a part of it as well. 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And gates are going to open at 2 o'clock on the 20th. Music starts at 3, so live music, food, and brews presented to you by J.A. Hutchins Tree Service. A lot of other fun things happening inside the venue that day as well. So we're looking forward to it. Nice little summer kickoff, as I mentioned. And we have got music from Heath Lewis with Sean Lake. We've got the April Cushman Duo and the Redneck Castaway Band all set to play for you that day. Again, Winkfest 4 coming up June 20th. More details at 987wink.com. We're back next year. Weather details coming up. More Today's Hit Music on the way. Hamill's got your Red Sox Minute right now.
1: Here is your Monday Red Sox Minute presented by Samuel Adams. Junior Caminero hit a solo homer over the monster. Nick Martinez pitched very well. One run ball into the sixth inning for the Tampa Bay Rays. And Rays beat the Red Sox 4-1 on Sunday. They win the rain-shortened series. Saturday's game was postponed until July. Well, pitching 2 years in a day after losing his mother, Peyton Tolley was pretty passionate. He wore his pant legs near his knees, showing his pink socks on Mother's Day. Tolley pitched pretty well. He did give up 3 runs in 5 innings with 7 hits and 4 strikeouts, taking his second loss of the year. Scary moment for Red Sox first baseman Wilson Contreras, who left the game with a bruised right hand after getting hit by a fastball. Red Sox off today. They get ready for the Phillies tomorrow. And that is your Red Sox Minute, presented by Samuel Adams.
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2: Clear skies overnight tonight. It will be a little on the chilly side, mid-30s. As you step outside early tomorrow, sun and clouds, nice bounce back day though, low 60s, and showers with a high in the upper 50s for us on Wednesday. As we get you back to it, now more of today's hit music here for The Drive at 5 on KNEFM. Sienna Spiro is on for you now. Here's Die on This Hill. 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

0: Bruno, Just the Way You Are, KNEFM. More today's hit music on the way for you next here as we get you into a Monday evening. And let's talk weather details now. Clear skies, going to be on the chilly side overnight tonight, mid-30s. It's one of those, you know, do you open the windows overnight or maybe not just yet? Or crack them a little bit, just get a little fresh air in there. Tomorrow, better though, low 60s with sun and clouds, so a nice bounce back. And then showers in here on Wednesday, as it looks right now, with a high in the upper 50s. We are right back to it next year. More of today's hit music, KNEFM, coming up.
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1: 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And you know what to do once you get it, right? Get to the contest page, enter it before midnight for a shot to be the grand prize winner. Two tickets to see Harry Styles at Madison Square Garden with round trip air and hotel as well.
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0: Sarah Lawson there, Midnight Sun, KNEFM. And I want you to join me. I'll be broadcasting live on Saturday. And I will be at Keene High School's Cheshire Career Center. It's kind of a car show, touch a truck, open house. The kids that participate in the programs will have a lot of the items that they do on a day-to-day basis for sale. So be it growing plants or making food, the construction trades folks will have picnic tables and sheds for sale. It's going to be a great day. The car show, $5 will get your car in. They have cash prizes and trophies. The touch a truck for the kids is going on as well. Again, all happening from 9 to 2 at Keene High School in the Cheshire Center parking lot area. So if you want to come on by and check it out, again, that's happening on Saturday. We're going to be there from 9 to 11 to kick it off. And our broadcast made possible thanks to Hamshaw Lumber and the Savings Bank of Walpole.
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0: Clear skies overnight tonight. We'll drop into the mid-30s. A mix of sun and clouds on the way tomorrow with a high in the low 60s. And then clouds and showers for Wednesday, upper 50s. Taylor's on for you now. It's Opalite with Keen's Hit Music on KNEFM. I had

0: line for 30 years. Steve Hamill, weekday mornings. And Terry's kept him in line for half of that. Thank you, Terry. 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

0: Teddy Swims there and Lose Control on KNEFM. More of today's hit music on the way for you next. And we've got, of course, Mason and Liveline on the way at the top of the hour. Steve and Terry back tomorrow for the Tuesday show starting at 5:30 to get you going. All the usual items coming up. And the bonus right now, of course, is the Styles in the City keyword. They'll have another one of those coming up for you in the 8 o'clock hour as well. Forecast details brought to you by the Fenton Family Dealerships, Toyota, Volvo, and Honda, Route 12 in Swansea, Subaru, and Hyundai, Production Ave in Keene, all of the dealerships online at FentonDealerships.com. We're going to see clear skies overnight tonight. We'll drop into the mid-30s, sun and clouds, low 60s tomorrow, and showers with a high in the upper 50s on the way for Wednesday. Right back to it next year. More of today's hit music on KNEFM coming up. We'll catch you tomorrow at 3. Bye.
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Live Line Monday night. My name's Mason. I hope you had a fabulous weekend and celebrated Mother's Day with whoever played that role for you in your life. Maybe you were remembering someone who's no longer with us. And my mom's actually on the other side of the country. 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In fact, I wasn't even available yesterday. I was just so busy.

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